0: result of looking at something which in itself has no quality or charm. I pick something which in itself has no meaning at all. I disregard completely the aesthetic quality of the object. I'm against craftsmanship. Say the world is full of wonderful craftsmen, but there are very few practical dreamers. In the early days in Paris when I first came over, I passed by a hardware shop and I saw a flat iron in the window. I said, there's an object which is almost invisible. Maybe I could use something with that. What could I use to add something in it that was provocative? And so I got a box of tacks and glued on a roll of tacks to it to make it useless.
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0: Thank you.
1: Thank you very much. You're a fantastic audience. Thank you very much. Thank you.

Say, you know, I wonder. Ooh, Lord, which way is gonna go? Sitting here thinking.

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Whoa, woman, I know you don't love me. Yeah. You just using my name.

0: 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I didn't do it.
1: You done it.
0: Here we don't want me. Why you got yourself to blame? See, ain't nobody bring sunshine. Ooh, Lord, it may bang rain. Got to call her one time. Mercy.

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I'm gonna make the box call my home. Here come the free train. I'm gonna make the box call my home. Says it seems like everywhere I go, Lord, I've been treated wrong. Sometimes woman knew what's going on. Don't know, trying to find out. Sometimes I sit at home wondering what's going on. If you know you don't want me, why in the world don't you leave me alone? Get out of here, y'all. Seems like there's something going on.

0: This is primitive country, Sam, and primitive country breeds primitive people. You know the type of girl I'm searching for.
1: Yeah, primitive.
2: AI et Requin, pourquoi pas? AI et Requin, la radio numérique qui vous accompagne.